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Listen to the mariachi play at midnight. Are you with me? Are you with me?

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Are you with me? 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Drink some margaritas by string of blue lights.

Versace. 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

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I demand a microphone to rock the homeboys with an instrumental to make noise. Yo, I rock the homegirls too. I'll explain the name of the crew. This beat is Technotronic. This beat is Technotronic. This beat is Technotronic. This beat is Technotronic. This beat is Technotronic. There's a dance floor. 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

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Yo, they couldn't do it. To get more to the point, they threw it. But not like you're blowing the speaker. They can't go on because they're weaker. This beat is, this beat is, this beat is technotronic. This beat is technotronic. This beat is technotronic. This beat is, this beat is, this beat is technotronic. 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There's a dance floor. 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